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2: I love this story. Who has the worst gas, men or women? There is science. Back it up. Before we start this story,
3: right,
2: would you like to take a guess?
3: Who has worse gas?
2: Men or women?
3: I bet you it's going to be who you don't expect, so I'm going to say women.
2: Okay. Ryan, do you have a guess?
4: Men. I got to go men, okay. Yeah.
2: All right. So this is research from Dr. Michael Levitt. He's a gastroenterologist.
3: Okay.
2: He's been studying gas for years. In fact, he has earned the name the King of Farts.
3: Okay.
2: Yeah. So this was the study that he did. He invited 16 healthy men and women to consume items that boost gas production.
3: Beans and all that kind of stuff, okay?
2: The participants then showed up to the laboratory where a rectal tube was inserted and made a gas-tight seal in their derrieres. The tube was connected to a gas-impermeable bag, and after farting, its contents were subsequently evaluated by chromatography.
3: Oh, man. That's quite the procedure.
2: Oh, but it gets better.
3: Okay.
2: The gas collected in the bags was then sniffed and rated by two independent judges on a linear scale where zero was no odor and eight was very offensive.
3: So these judges were just people. They weren't doctors.
2: It wasn't Simon Cowell.
3: Oh, okay. All right.
2: Yeah. Yeah. So anyway, they found that women's gas was more noxious than men.
3: I told you it's going
2: to
3: be.
2: But there's more to this.
3: Okay.
2: They also found in this study that men produce a larger volume of gas per toot, roughly half a cup's worth at a time. And Dr. Levitt argued that because flatulence ability to stimulate the nose is more dependent on volume than concentration of noxious gas, it balances out in real life. So in the end, it's a tie.
3: Oh, okay. Well, that's
2: men
3: good to
2: produce
3: know.
2: More gas.
3: Yeah.
2: Women produce less gas, but their gas is smellier, but the volume of gas men produce makes their gas just as smelly.
3: And you love the story anyway, like most guys do. It's like who can burp better?
2: Yeah.
3: Isn't that the same thing?
2: It's belching
3: or whatever you want to call it. Yeah.
2: I mean, let's face it, Ryan. You'll admit this too, right? I mean, guys love gas.
4: It's very true.
2: Yeah.
4: It's very true.
2: We're very proud of it.
3: Yeah, you're so proud of
2: it.
3: I know. And you do it all the time.
2: And here's the other thing they say is that the reason. One of the reasons.
3: Who's they? The Belichick?
2: The King of Farts. Dr. Levitt. Because guys enjoy their gas so much, they really let it rip. And that's why they produce more gas than women. Women like to sneak it out. They try to, you know, just
3: ease
2: let
3: it out
2: it
3: so
2: in,
3: nobody
2: gradually.
3: Knows. Yeah. And
2: so
3: you guys love it to sound like a foghorn.
2: I know. So they don't produce the same volume, whereas men produce more volume because they're really enjoying it.
3: Oh, unbelievable.
4: Okay, I have a very quick question. How much do you have to get paid to be the person to smell and rate the farts?
3: That's a good question, actually.
2: That's got to be one of the worst jobs in science.
3: Yeah.

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1: to be?
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4: Yo!
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19: Yeah.

0: Kelly and Catherine Graves.
1: Okay.
0: They were on a trip out west, and they rented a car. I won't mention the car rental company.
1: No need.
0: So they rented this Dodge Durango.
1: All right.
0: And they had this holiday, and, you know, everything was fine.
1: Big vehicle.
0: Yep. And then they dropped it off at the Edmonton International Airport and went home. About a week later, they got a bill from the car rental company for $10,000.
1: And the reason?
0: They said that this couple had put diesel fuel into the car instead of regular gas, and it destroyed the engine.
1: Okay, so how did they determine it was them?
0: Well, the problem is that, and this is where this was good. They had the receipts.
1: From the gas station?
0: From the gas station.
1: Oh, okay.
0: The gas station that they filled up at didn't sell diesel fuel.
1: What are the chances? Fantastic.
0: The car, which was a Dodge Durango, it has a specially fitted gas
1: Yeah, so you can only use regular gas,
0: so
1: right?
0: You can, yeah. Yeah. Like propane gas wouldn't even fit in it. So they explained all that to them, and then they didn't hear anything. A year later, they got a bill that they had to pay immediately for $10,000. Then they went to the media, and all of a sudden the car company went, oh, we've made a huge mistake.
1: I don't understand. You have the proof. You didn't do it. Somebody must have used the vehicle after them. Did they go to anybody since they used the vehicle? Was somebody else renting the car when that would happen?
2: So, okay, to tack on to this, I went to BC 2 years ago now with my girlfriend,
1: yeah,
2: and we had to rent a car. So, full disclosure, I did scrape the passenger side door on a, like a pole,
1: yes,
2: where we
1: yeah
2: were, had,
1: okay,
2: have to park.
1: Yeah.
2: 100% my fault, yeah, and I knew I had to pay for that. When I gave the car back, they tried to charge me, I think the final charge was like almost $3,000, and on the charge list was like mud flap replacements.
1: Oh, they added all this other stuff.
2: They thought I wasn't going to look, and I was just going to go, oh, $3,000, that's what I have to pay. But there was all this stuff that I didn't even touch. And there was stuff with, like, the rear lights and mud flaps, and I looked into it. I'm like, none of this is
1: was involved in what you
2: yeah
1: did. Yeah, yeah.
2: So the side door, I'll pay for. But I sent it back, and, like, I had to go through this whole exchange with the rental company I went through, because they thought I wasn't going to look, and they just thought maybe I was just going to give them $3,000 to fix their car.
1: Wow. What is it about being out west? Because that happened to Bob and I years ago. We rented a car in Vancouver, and we're going away. And, you know, the reason when you go to rent, they look at the vehicle ahead of time to see if there's anything on it.
0: Right.
1: And we knew that there was a scratch. We acknowledged it, signed off on it. And then when we brought it back, they
0: tried to pin it on you.
1: Yeah, they tried to pin it on us. But we had all the proof that, my husband Bob, there was no way he was going to put up with that. But, I mean, can you believe that's the whole idea why they go around the car, check things?
0: Absolutely.
1: Now,
0: wow.
1: not to get mad at the companies. Because there's lots of places to do things, you know, that they shouldn't do. But,
0: if you go to a company,
1: they're great people in it.
0: two-bit car rental, you're asking for trouble. But go to a legitimate
1: When you're at the airport, you're usually, they got all the reputable ones.
0: Yeah.
1: You always think you're in safe hands.
0: But you know what? Maybe the same with this couple that I just, mentioned. Maybe they just feel that, you're just going to go, oh, gee, okay, we got to pay it. And then, they get all this extra cash.
1: For sure. And I think there are many times when people do that.
0: Yeah.
1: They just feel like they've done it. It's their fault. Without even thinking.
0: I know.
1: You wouldn't even use propane gas,
0: I know.

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2: Thinking about traveling to Mars? Well, listen to this, and it might change your idea. So the European Space Agency has launched an experiment in Germany to study how humans cope in social isolation. So apparently it's about a six-month journey to Mars. So these people are, between now and August, in this simulated space station. So let's go through the list of things that they have to do.
3: Okay.
2: Okay. So first, you have to submit to a regular blood test.
3: Okay, makes sense.
2: That's not a problem.
3: Yeah,
2: right?
3: It's no big deal.
2: Yeah, you do that. Okay. You can you can't communicate or make eye contact with medics or any other officials. You'll get instructions and routines through short audio briefings.
3: Why? But okay. I don't understand that. Why can't you make eye contact? What difference does it make?
2: Because you're not going to be seeing them if you're traveling to Mars.
3: Okay. All right.
2: Other than getting instructions from them
3: okay.
2: online.
3: Gotcha. Okay. Gotcha. Okay.
2: All right. You can only eat rationed prepackaged space style foods. There are no fruits or vegetables. I can do that.
3: Yeah, that would bug me. No fruits or vegetables? I don't know. So what's the space style foods? What would it be? Like just like,
2: well, Tang. And
3: Tang Lang, like, yeah, okay.
2: Yeah. And it would be a lot of vacuum sealed freeze dried
3: yeah.
2: meals, right?
3: Well, I don't know why they can't vacuum seal fruit and vegetables.
2: I don't know.
3: That's weird.
2: But,
3: okay.
2: But yeah, yeah. Could you do that? You could do that.
3: Come well, on. I could do that. I love fruits
2: right.
3: and vegetables.
2: Okay.
3: But I could do it. I could definitely
2: yeah,
3: do
2: I
3: it.
2: Know.
3: Yeah,
2: I know. But you're not going to have them for a while. So there. All right. You're allowed just a 2-hour video call with family once a week. Could do that.
3: 1 2-hour. Yeah, yeah. You're giving me a full 2 hours?
2: Yeah, 2 hours.
3: Okay. That's
2: yeah.
3: good. Yeah, that's
2: okay.
3: good. Yep.
2: Only one small shoebox of personal items. Yeah.
3: It'd be difficult, but they could make it work. Yeah, I could make it work. Yep.
2: All right. Okay. Here's where it gets tricky. You can only shower twice a week.
3: Ick. That's pushing
2: Go on.
3: It.
2: You could do that.
3: I don't know. Could you do that?
2: Oh, yeah.
3: Oh, well, yeah, of course you could. Okay.
2: Yeah. Ryan, could you do that?
3: He's
4: honestly,
3: looking at me.
4: I'm going to be real honest. I'm going to be super, super honest. You lost me at blood work. I cannot do blood work, and that was the first thing that you said.
3: You
2: oh, my
3: your,
2: God.
3: You,
2: we're
3: what?
2: Leaving
3: it,
2: you behind.
3: You don't
4: I
3: like
4: know.
3: Do, why?
4: It just makes me woozy. And it's fun. Like, Maddie's a nurse, and she works in a hospital. And she asks me all the time, oh, can I practice, putting needles in you? Like, you couldn't pay me $1 million for you to do that.
3: All right, gotcha. All
4: anyways,
3: right.
4: so all right. I wouldn't
3: well,
4: I wouldn't
3: you're being
4: even be
3: honest.
4: On this.
3: You're being honest.
4: I wouldn't
3: okay.
4: even be on the ship.
3: Okay. Gotcha.
2: Here's where you're going to totally be lost.
3: Yeah.
2: You have limited clothing and laundry facilities.
3: I'm out. Bye-bye.
2: Yeah.
3: Have fun.
2: Yeah.
3: See ya.
2: Yeah. Okay. There's no alcohol. And I'm out.
3: Well, I can live with that. How about, can you drink other stuff? Like, can you drink coffee and tea and all that stuff?
2: It's very limited, apparently.
3: What's limited mean? Can you at least have one, though? Would it be one a day? I could live, try to
2: say.
3: Live.
2: Yeah. It doesn't say.
3: Okay.
2: You only get privacy in your sleeping pod and in the bathroom. And your sleep is regulated times between 11 p.m. and 7 a.m. I could do that.
3: Yeah, I can live with that. I don't have a problem with that.
2: Yeah.
3: But what if you wake up before 7? You got to lay in the bed till 7?
2: No, I suppose you could probably get
3: up. Because I'm thinking you're regulated to 11 and 7. You must not get out of your bed.
2: and the final one, forming relationships with other travelers is frowned upon because it could impact team dynamics and performance.
3: Wow, I don't know about, that's, so you're with the same people this whole time.
2: Yeah, and the final one is there's a no sex rule. I'm out!
3: Ha ha ha!

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2: Enjoying your cup of coffee. It's good for you.
3: Yeah, and you know what? These are, again, another, they're in the lab, and it's scientists in Ireland, and they say 3 to 4 cups is good to drink every day. And they're saying, I mean, it's great. It gets you energized. But now they say it's good for your gut health.
2: Oh, yeah.
3: So I'm not going to get into great details about what this for your microbe, whatever, and it's supposed to be good for, because they did.
2: Well, people I know weren't, it's good for my gut health.
3: Is it good for your gut health?
2: Yeah.
3: It helps you.
2: Bowl of bran and the coffee.
3: Well,
2: and,
3: that's my little brother's like that. Yeah,
2: yeah. Everything can't wait to get out.
3: Hey, I gotta tell you, we didn't have cream, so I made one of our coffees on the Keurig machine there. I don't like having black coffee, but I've had one of the black ones, a black, and it's not that bad. Mm-hmm. I mean, you just have to kind of get used to the aftertaste afterwards, which is kind of like. You know,
2: yeah,
3: cream
2: see,
3: smooths
2: rather,
3: that out a little
2: I'd
3: bit.
2: I'd rather have no coffee than have it black.
3: Well, it's not too bad. I mean, it's not too bad. But I mean, the thing is, go ahead and have it if you want. You can have like a minimum of about 3 cups of coffee. Mm. It's the other things we talk about. The coffee drinks that look like massive desserts. Mm. You know.
2: Well, I have it with cream and sugar, so that doesn't make it good. But
3: well, no, they say in the test too. They say as long as you got a bit of milk, it can be a little bit
2: cream.
3: Of cream, a little bit of cream, a little bit of sugar. You're okay. It's when you
2: double
3: start.
2: Cream, double sugar.
3: Okay, now we're getting into the Gretzky 9 creams,
2: no,
3: 9 sugars. Okay,
2: double,
3: all right.
2: Double.
3: Okay.
2: I'm always double double.
3: Okay,
2: but
3: all
2: it
3: right.
2: has to like there can't be any bitterness, any hint of bitterness in it.
3: So you weren't the one that whatever I've had, like when we were kids, we still had it around my mother's, like after lunch, my mother would make espresso and she would make it in such a way that she would put quite a bit of sugar in it. So it was a
2: How
3: sweet.
2: How old were you?
3: Oh, I always had it when I was a kid. Always had an espresso. God. And my
2: first cup of coffee was when I started working here.
3: Really?
2: Yeah.
3: We always had coffee.
2: I never touched coffee. We never had coffee as kids.
3: We always had coffee.
2: I had
3: not
2: tea.
3: kids as in like when I was in grade, when I was going to kindergarten. Remember I told you the Italians.
2: You had coffee in kindergarten?
3: Well, let me tell you how my mother made it. And Italians can share this with me. I've mentioned this before. She used to do, if you did it now, yeah. I think they'd say the Board of Health, they go, what kind of parents did you have?
2: Yeah.
3: They take a raw egg. Mm. Ryan, you should see the look on Ryan's
2: yeah,
3: face.
2: Well, I am too.
3: She would take the spoon. I've shared this story with you a million times. You scramble it up with a teaspoon of sugar. Yeah. And sometimes my mother would put a drop of coffee that was cooled off in it. And it would look like almost like a chocolate milkshake. And you would drink it. It was the most delicious breakfast in the world.
2: So Sonny's teacher in kindergarten couldn't understand at nap time while all the other kids were sleeping. Sonny's running all over the classroom.
3: I was in the back doing somersaults.
2: Yeah, exactly. Yeah.
3: Woo-hoo!

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2: Wedding Crashers was a great movie, but I don't really get the point of going to a wedding for people that you don't know.
3: Well, yeah, and I guess this is something that they thought of in the U.S. or whatever, but it's a service to help you become basically a wedding crasher. You'll be a total stranger coming to somebody's wedding. You'll be able to sit at the table. You're almost a seat filler.
2: Yeah.
3: So the way this looks is, all weddings, if you're at a hall, you've paid for a number of seats.
2: Right.
3: So you'll get, if those people don't show up, you have a chance to have the meal and sit and dance
2: like,
3: and do everything.
2: It's like Airbnb for weddings.
3: Yeah.
2: If they've got empty spaces that they need to fill, then they put it out there on the service, which is called Not Crash a Wedding?
3: It is called that, yeah.
2: And then you can actually connect with the people and go to their wedding, even though you don't know them.
3: So obviously with this Not a Wedding Crasher platform that they're using, you have to pay a certain fee because, I'm trying to think, bride and groom saying it's okay to have these strangers. Does that mean they're going to pay a fee?
2: Yeah. There's a verification process.
3: Yeah.
2: Couples list their wedding on Not a Wedding Crashers platform. Then guests request to purchase a seat like they're going to a sporting event.
3: Well, and that's what I figured. I figured you had to pay something. Now, they've had over 300 people that have already signed up for this. And they also say that it also gives... Say a couple that are thinking of tying the knot, it gives them a chance to go to weddings and get wedding ideas.
2: Yeah. So on the site, there are upcoming weddings in multiple places with seats costing anywhere from $25 to $75.
3: Well, that's actually quite cheap because usually when you're paying cash to go to a wedding, it's usually a lot more than that. Is that per person?
2: Yeah.
3: Yeah.
2: Yeah.
3: So that's pretty reasonable if you're thinking you're having dinner dancing. Most weddings also have an open bar.
2: And I guess that's the appeal. I don't know, because I can't imagine going to a wedding for strangers and you're sitting at a table with people you don't know. The couple that are tying the knot, you don't know. I just don't get that.
3: But you know what that reminds me of? I guess it's pretending you're on a cruise ship without being on a cruise ship.
2: Maybe.
3: Because you're sitting at a table with a bunch of people you don't know on a cruise ship and getting to know some people. I know people who love getting invitations, even if they barely know people. At weddings.
2: Yeah, I mean, I love going to a wedding for people that I know.
3: That you know,
2: but
3: right.
2: But that's it. You know, if it's not somebody I know, then I'm really not interested.

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2: In food news, there are some weird new foods that are coming out, and whether or not you'll be interested in them, there's one that's right up my alley.
3: I know exactly which one it is, too.
2: I know. Hot dog-shaped spam.
3: Yeah, the spam dog, they're calling it. And you know what? I don't know why it took them so long to come up with this, really.
2: Neither do I, because I think spam tastes exactly like hot dogs. I think it's probably the same stuff inside, so why not?
3: Yeah, actually, I was going to disagree with you, but from what I remember, spam does taste like a hot dog. Has kind of that kind of whatever the so-called meat's supposed to be.
2: Years ago, when I was on TV, I did a segment where I set up at a location with a barbecue, and I was making spam burgers, and I invited people to come by for a spam burger. And after my first segment, I had all kinds of people pulling up and getting spam burgers from me.
3: Okay, so did you make them into burgers? Like you took
2: yeah.
3: the stuff out of the can and made it into
2: burgers?
3: When you
2: cut it out of the can,
3: yeah.
2: It comes in a very solid form, so you can just slap it on the barbecue and fry it up. And,
3: yeah, because it's more of a longer, because that container.
2: Yeah, delicious.
3: Can I ask you with the spam, is that the one that comes with the key that opens up the can? Yeah.
2: Okay. The key to unlock the goodness. Yes.
3: Please.
2: Oh, yeah. Okay, how about this? Asparagus ice cream.
3: I couldn't believe
2: no,
3: when
2: thank
3: I,
2: you.
3: I couldn't believe when I saw that, because I know we always talk about sweet and salty and things, combining things. But do not combine asparagus with ice cream.
2: You know what? Asparagus belongs in the can. Open the can.
3: Oh.
2: Put it on toast.
3: Oh, stop there, please.
2: And then asparagus
3: stop
2: on toast.
3: There.
2: That it's not meant to be in ice cream form. And then the last one, what about wasp crackers?
3: Yeah, what is that? Wasp crackers. But see, bugs and eating little bugs have become very she to have. So I don't understand that at all.
2: Well, now, don't eat the stinger. It'll really hurt going down.
3: Well, and they've done damage to me. But wasps may have a protein element to them, so maybe that's going to add
2: that
3: to the crackers,
2: you know? Yeah. There's other ways to get your protein.

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2: What phrase really annoys you? I think I'm more of, I don't like people who don't use grammar well. Like, those things really kind of, you know.
3: But don't you have someone that in your life or someone you know that uses a phrase or an expression constantly, mm-hmm. and it gets on your nerves?
2: Mm-hmm.
3: That's a really, because I mean, I've got a friend of mine who every time she ends a sentence, it's, you know what I'm saying.
2: You, in fact, know what she's saying?
3: Yeah, and the last time we had a conversation, I said to her, I know what I'm saying, so quit saying that, okay?
2: Yeah, I know what you're saying. Yeah.
3: I'm
2: do you
3: not
2: know
3: trying
2: what
3: to
2: I'm
3: mean,
2: saying?
3: Yeah, it becomes, you know, yeah, massive confusion. Yeah. Like, stop with that. Yeah. But, I mean, I know they become crutch phrases.
2: Yes,
3: that we get very used to saying. Yeah. Instead of, you know, we've gotten away from, remember that used to be everybody always did that. Now would you use these phrases instead?
2: Yeah. Yeah, Ryan.
4: You know? So, you know, it's Joey and Friends that says it.
3: Yeah.
4: How you doing?
2: Yeah.
3: Oh,
4: I say
3: yeah,
4: that
3: yeah.
4: constantly, and it's, at first, it kind of annoyed my girlfriend, and it, like, kind of stopped saying that, but now it's kind of turned into an inside joke. Mm-hmm. So it's gone from being annoying to actually yeah. not that bad, and now we say it all the time.
3: You must only say it to select few, because I don't think I've ever heard you say it.
4: I'm not walking in here at, you know.
2: Yeah, because it's kind of like a come-on thing.
4: And, how you
2: you're
4: doing?
2: You're a little old.
3: Yeah. Yeah. Well, sorry
2: yeah.
3: for that.
2: You know,
3: oh,
2: I mean, hey.
3: Oh, okay.
2: There are relationships out there that are... you know,
3: when I say good morning to you, so happy, and you know, when you come in, yeah, you usually go, hi.
2: Joey always used to do that to
3: yes,
2: chick.
3: All right.
2: You yeah, you want that? Yeah, I would find that a little creepy myself. How you doing?
3: Not
2: Mrs.
3: me,
2: Robinson?
3: I wouldn't.

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2: We were discussing how awful the pictures are on the licenses, and we looked at each other's pictures, and we agreed that they
3: pretty
2: were pretty
3: much
2: bad.
3: Confirmed that. Although yours is much better than mine is.
2: I don't know. I have to say, I don't think I've ever seen a good one.
3: Well, and I have forgotten that. I always thought it was only passport pictures where they're so you can't smile,
2: right.
3: Take your glasses off.
2: Oh,
3: yeah, I didn't realize it was that too.
2: Yeah. Hey, if you got a great license picture, send it to us because I'd love to see a good one.
3: Yeah, for sure.
2: All right,
3: sure.
2: Now you have a story related to this, Ryan.
4: Yeah. So when I was first, I got my first license, right?
3: Which was last week.
4: I should have expected that one.
3: Yeah.
4: I in the mail. Got my card, but it had all of my dad's information on it, my picture, his signature, and all his information.
2: Wow. Really?
4: The government actually gave me a legal fake ID. This was when I was under 19, and it had my birthday as 1974. I'm nowhere being
2: and
4: close
2: your,
4: to that.
2: Now that would be the most incredible license photo ever, because... You know, you'd be like, man, that guy looks like a kid.
4: Yeah. I have a picture of it. I will try and find it to show you guys.
3: Now, I want to know, do you have the same first name as your dad?
4: Nope.
3: Because, I'm trying to think, how could you mess that up?
4: No, we have no idea how it happened.
2: You don't have birthdays in the same month?
4: Nope.
2: Or
3: You know, I can see a slight mistake if they say, it was Matt Hayes and you're Matt Jr.
2: Right.
3: And, you know, they...

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2: I decided I wanted to watch the Martin Short documentary on Netflix.
3: Yeah.
2: I'd been wanting to see it for a while. So I start to watch the documentary, and it was really well done. I mean, it goes back in time, shows his hometown. It shows Hamilton, but he doesn't right. say Hamilton. He makes lots of references to Toronto and Second City, but doesn't really ever say Hamilton. Anyway, it's well done. But after it, I guess because when I watched it, I was really, really tired. So after it ended, I go to sleep, and I'm in just one of the deepest sleeps I've been in a really long time. And all of a sudden, in my dream, my doorbell goes, and it's Martin Short at the door at my house. So he comes in, and we start talking, and
3: Does he have Meryl Streep with him?
2: No, but I think Meryl Streep played a role in it, because there was a story that he was in, like, first he's not with her anymore, but then they were caught
3: in a restaurant
2: in London.
3: Canoodling.
2: So in this dream, he comes over, and he and I are going to dinner. So, and then all of a sudden in my kitchen.
3: Oh, you're the other woman.
2: Yeah. So all of a sudden in my kitchen, we're going to go out to dinner, but in my kitchen, Ian Thomas is there, the singer.
3: Okay.
2: And he's over
3: at
2: the
3: house,
2: too. Yeah. So he's over those, because Dave Thomas was in, his brother was in the biography as well. So, it just went on in the documentary, and it went on and on, and it felt so real. And at one point he goes, I don't know, what's going to happen to us. And it's like, us, but it was just, it seems so real. So it didn't really have an ending. It's just that Martin Short, from the documentary Me Dreaming, it's like he stepped out of the documentary and he became part of my life. It was the weirdest thing. And when I woke up, you know, everybody has these dreams where you don't know whether it's real or not, and you're trying to shake it off, because I really felt that it had some kind of intimate, like just close friendship with this guy out of nowhere.
3: No, let's go with intimate.
2: It was very, very intimate. Yeah. But it was weird. Yeah. Now, the documentary is very, very well done. And it's a very interesting, you know, for anybody out there, it's really interesting. It really is.
3: Well,
2: really
3: his
2: good.
3: Book was one of the best I've ever read.
2: Yeah, it was good. Very
3: I don't
2: well
3: know
2: done.
3: If I'll watch the documentary, because, I mean, I feel like I got his whole story in the book.
2: Well, I think the biggest thing that came across for me is that he likes to talk about the fact that he was in a lot of really bad movies.
3: Oh, yes, he was. Yes, he was. Yeah.

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Legend 1029, there's Better Than Ezra, and good to kick off our show, and hello everybody, good Saturday morning, and it's Darren Laidman here with you. We are just after 9 o'clock. It is Saturday, May the 23rd, and normally I'm hanging out with you all in the home studio, but I came into the penthouse here this morning to have a look at what's going on outside, high atop the 19th floor of the BDC building downtown. And yeah, it is wet. It is raining. And it's pretty thick out there. Burlington Skyway, I cannot see you. I know that you're over there. I can't see you. The mountain, I can't really see you. Clappison's Corners, you are gone. Main Street coming in, I can see you. Very quiet this morning. Now, on that note, we do have a rainfall warning in effect from Environment Canada. I know it's one of those things like, really? Really? It has to happen on a Saturday when there's so much going on? You know, they're saying that there's 30 to 50 millimeters of rain possible here today. So keep that in mind when you're doing your thing. I got the text line open, 905-645-5483. And some Starship on Legend.

Legend 1029, how many of you during that tune were thinking, I think I'm singing Will Smith, getting jiggy with it. And that's where the big sample comes from, that tune right there. Sister Sledge. And he's the greatest dancer on a Saturday morning. I have a feeling some of you who are still in your pajamas, that was a good little Saturday morning dance party right there. And it's Darren here with you. It is 9:17. Thank you for all these texts that are coming in. Hello, Melissa. Hello to Phil. Phil says, Big D, can you give a shout out to all of those making the trek to Rogers Stadium in this miserable weather to catch the first of 5 Bruno Mars shows? I know. Doesn't it suck when the weather doesn't cooperate? So if you're going to that, cover up. I don't know the legalities. What is it? As long as there's no lightning, they can do it. I mean, I'm not an authority on that. I'm thinking about the Bruno Mars show, and also we have a Ticat game. Ticats and Argos at Hamilton Stadium this afternoon. So get the ponchos out or old school. Just get that garbage bag and wrap it around you, right? What else here? Linda in Southampton. Good morning, D. Listening from and raining in Southampton as well. Brad, D, glad to see you didn't indulge too much at Jackson Triggs yesterday. You sounded bright-eyed and chipper. Yeah, thank you, Brad. We did have such a nice time yesterday at Jackson Triggs Winery in Niagara-on-the-Lake, and what a fun broadcast. And I hadn't been down there in such a long time. And just to meet everybody, to see what happens, to see that beautiful amphitheater, oh, man, that was great. Thank you to everybody. And on that note, Jamie, good morning, D. How's the hangover from the winery? Jamie, I was working. I was working. And I had to drive back from Niagara-on-the-Lake. What do you think? But I did purchase a couple bottles to have. And, I know this. He says, my wife and I agree with your comments yesterday regarding people's driving habits. Yeah, what I was saying during the show when I was going from Hamilton down to Niagara-on-the-Lake, and I consider myself a pretty good driver on the highway. I'm one of those people who always leave a little bit in front of you in case you have to hit the brakes. I mean, it's a QE Niagara. We know what's going on. And then a guy come up behind me, and this dum-dum's flashing his high beams at me. I'm like, dude, we're going to be stopping. We're stopping coming up. So then he tries to go around me, and then he kind of give me the look like almost like he was sorry about that. You know what I mean? It was one of those moments. Like, just leave a little bit. Just look ahead. We're going to be stopping. So there you go. We do have that rainfall warning in effect in the area today. Lots of rain could be happening. Rod Stewart, Young Turks on Legend.

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Legend 1029 and Eddie Vedder of Pearl Jam and Indio's Heart Son. I think that's such an excellent cover. On this Saturday morning, it's 9:34, and it's Darren with you. We do have a rainfall warning in effect from Environment Canada, like 30 millimeters. It is just going to keep on going throughout the day, so plan accordingly. Oh, and on that note, I want to go over to text here and say good morning to Tiffany. Hello, Big D. Yes, go Ticats. I'm so going to the game today. I know I'm sweet, but I'm not going to melt. So excited. You know, I'm in the I'm in the penthouse. I can't even see down east to see Hamilton Stadium. So if you're going, like Tiffany, have a great time. Ticats Argos preseason. Few other things going on. Thanks, everybody, over on the Legend Facebook page. Shelly's got a picture up of her dogs. She says, Darren, three very sad dogs. This is them not going to the dog park. And there they are. They're just staring out the window. One of our great Legend listeners, Donna Sackville Wiskin. Donna, it's her birthday today. Let's give Donna some love, everybody. She's always being so supportive of the station. She's going to a wedding, and it's her birthday, so that is nice. A lot of people watching the Montreal Canadiens game tonight. Go Habs, go. Probably stay in my jammies. I get that, Jerry Ann. Yeah, it is one of those days, if you can pull it off. Stay in your jammies all day and chill. Those of you at work, I know you're like you wish. I appreciate you having us on at work. I'm with you here, Peter. Peter is just going to be sitting on the couch. It's F1 sprint race. Yes, so it is the Montreal Grand Prix, and it's a sprint race, so it's like a mini race that's happening today at noon and then the big race tomorrow. And I've mentioned before, we haven't been in a couple years, but I can't wait till we go back. My two best buds, Pat and Terry, love going to Montreal for the Canadian Grand Prix. It is always so exciting, and I'm just thinking about what that's going to be like in Montreal tonight with the bars, the F1 race, the Montreal Canadian game. It is quite to see. Montreal is such a great city on F1 weekend, and you add the Montreal Canadiens in there, oh my goodness, going to be rocking. Phil Collins now, Legend 1029.

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Legend 1029, there's Billy Joel and Uptown Girl. It's 9:53 Saturday morning, and it's Darren with you. We do have that rainfall warning in effect. Yeah, we could get like 20 to 30 millimeters. That's what Environment Canada is saying here in Hamilton. Cindy, nice little note. Good morning, Darren. I'm listening to your show while having my coffee. I'm going through my summer clothes to keep and donate. Need to make room for more clothes from my favorite store, Giant Tiger. Or would that not be GT Boutique? Or would that not be Giant Tigre? Is that not that? I thought you always did your Saturday show from home. Well, normally I do. But I wanted to come in. I was out and about. Yeah, it's just one of those things. I thought I would just change it up a little bit here. So, Cindy, thank you for that. And those of you hanging out, if you can, it is such a nice pajama morning and coffee. Those of you going out for breakfast, or maybe you're at your favorite breakfast place right now, shout out to you all. I know so many of you have us on. Every time I go into the Rose Garden, always have us on in Aldershot, which is nice. And just talking about it, I'm starving. I go for a nice omelet right now. That would be something. You know, coming up after 10 o'clock, everybody, I'm going to play something. Rob Bass of Rob Bass and DJ Easy Rock has passed away at 59. He had cancer. I didn't even realize he was sick, but I'm going to tell you a nice story when I had the pleasure of meeting him. And no matter what, it's one of those tunes, like that was a big part of a lot of our lives when maybe you went to the bars or you did that. So I got a nice one. We're going to get to that right after 10 o'clock. Okay. 5440, Legend 1029.

Legend 102.9, there's Sixpence None the Richer to kick off our 10 o'clock hour on this Saturday morning for the 23rd of May, and it's Darren here with you just after 10. We're at about 10 degrees right now in Hamilton with a rainfall warning in effect from Environment Canada. It is just going to keep coming. Maybe 25 millimeters of rain, so just keep that in mind. Okay, I want to play something here now, and we're going to have ourselves a little Saturday morning dance party. Rob Bass of Rob Bass and DJ Easy Rock has passed away at the age of 59. And the family released a statement saying, "Today we share the heartbreaking news that hip-hop legend Rob Bass passed away peacefully over the weekend, surrounded by family after a private battle with cancer." Yeah, I didn't even know he was sick. Now, it was interesting when Rob Bass and DJ Easy Rock came onto the scene. They had there was really a lot of tunes, but two really big ones. It was It Takes Two and Joy and Pain. And I can't remember what station I was working at the time, but I was emceeing in a bar. I don't know if it was NRG in Burlington. It might have been Whiskey Saigon in Toronto. And Rob Bass and DJ Easy Rock came in to do a couple tunes. And they were so kind. And they had the full entourage with them. But I remember hanging out for a little bit. It's all a little bit foggy back then. But just great memories. And then I remember when I had my wedding DJ business, et cetera, et cetera. They were those songs that crossed over, even though they had a bit of a rap in it, a bit of that. They were just so iconic at the time. And I remember even to get the CD with the tunes on it, I was downtown Hamilton at Cheapies, and I had to order it as an import. It cost a lot of money. But those tunes were so big at the time. So I think on this Saturday morning, maybe this will take you back a little bit to whatever bar you may have been in. And Joy and Pain, Legend 102.9.

Legend 102.9 and KCN, the Sunshine Band, on this Saturday morning, and it's Darren with you. Nicole, St. Mary's alumni. She says, thanks for this Rob Bass. Great memories. Yeah, I played Rob Bass and DJ Easy Rock Joy & Pain. Rob Bass has passed away. And like I said, those tunes were just such a part of a lot of our lives. So thank you for that text. Now, it's Darren here with you. We have to do a really big birthday shout-out right now. Yes. And that is to our own Sonny Janesco. Yes, if you know Sonny, send her a little birthday text, as I just did. Sonny, one of the best, and having a birthday today. And I was chatting with her, I think last week she was talking about her birthday, and I think she said that she was going to the Jays game this afternoon. The Jays and the Pittsburgh Pirates. What do they got? It's a 3 o'clock start? Yeah, 3:07 for the Jays game tonight. So our very own Sonny Janesco, we wish her from all of us a very happy birthday today. Legend 102.9.

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Northern Pikes on Legend 1029 at 10:31 here Saturday morning. And it's Darren with you. Weather advisory, rain from Environment Canada. You can see it. It's one of those things where they're, you know, things are happening, then with the forecast, that's got to be changed, that's got to be changed. But sometimes you just got to plow through things, right? Like talking to people who are going to Bruno Mars concert tonight. We have a Ticat game this afternoon. You know, you bundle up and you do what you need to do. Catherine sent me a note here. Hello, D. We're on our way to Toronto, to the Toronto Pan Am Center, to watch Canada's top divers compete and see our daughter, despite this wonderful weather. Have a fabulous weekend, my friend. I'm wondering if your daughter is competing. Sorry, I didn't mention back, but I think that's something. That diving competition, whenever I see one on TV, I can't get over how little the

So that was one of the things. If you could really, really nail that splash, and my buddy Pat's brothers, John and Mike Fournier, they could rock it. They would get height and they would get yelled at because, you know, you needed to be careful. But what did we know back then, right? You were just looking for height. But then when you hit that, if you were doing one of those, you know, and you just landed on that water and it was like, yes, and you knew it was success, it was like the more you injured yourself was the more you kind of nailed it when you hit that water. So have a great time, Catherine. If you still have the show on, head in there, which is just awesome. Text line 905-645-5483. 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

Legend 1029, some Springsteen, and it's Darren here with you. We're getting close to 11 o'clock. It's 10:48 on this Saturday morning. Thanks, everybody, over on the Legend Facebook page checking in. Nancy, what are you up to? Doing some housework and listening to you. Yeah, with the rain today, it is maybe one of those days to get stuff done. Bob, heading to the Ticats game, 4 o'clock. Yeah, preseason action. Ticats and the Argos. I wonder if anybody is going to be doing a little tailgating. I don't think anything will stop a Ticat tailgater, right? Even preseason. Even in the rain, so maybe that's something that you're doing. Want to say hi to Jim and the crew at Honda in Milton. Always have the show on, which is nice. And Ken. Ken from Box 43. They're the volunteers that if there's an unfortunate fire, that the firefighters need little help, need some water, need a little rest. Box 43, that's the crew. He says, D, we're heading to a retirement get-together for Hamilton Fire Captain Ed Kearse. I hope I said that right, Ed, of Station 16 in Winona. He spent many years as a volunteer firefighter in Winona, and he's retiring as Station Captain. How nice is that? And I think that'll be a pretty nice moment this afternoon. Jack Soul, Still Believe in Love, Legend 1029.

Mellencamp on Legend 1029, and a nice way to kick off our 11 o'clock hour on this Saturday morning for the 23rd of May, and it's Darren with you just after 11 o'clock here, 10 degrees in Hamilton. We have a little rainfall warning from Environment Canada with 15 to 25 millimeters of rain. It's really going to continue. I hate to tell you, but for the next few days, it could be like this. And I'm just thinking, what was it? Was it earlier this week? I don't remember last night sometimes. Earlier, what was it? We had those 2 days of, like, it was so hot, and people are putting their air conditioner on, and they do this, and you do that, and you get that all ready, and maybe like a few of you, we had the gas fireplace on today, just to take some of the dampness out. I know, eh? We're all over the place. So, yeah, with that Legend Matt Hayes forecast, we're looking like this for a few days. And maybe by the end of next week, if it all holds true, we'll get some beautiful sunshine. Here's Aha, Take On Me. Legend 1029.

Legend 1029, isn't that like one of those tunes? And on a day like today, just gives you all the feels, eh? And that's Commodores and Easy. It's Darren here with you Saturday morning. I love a couple of the comments over on our Legend Facebook page about a day like today. If you can, it's the PJs all day today, says Jean Ann. Yeah, I'm in my PJs all day today. Gonna watch the Montreal Canadiens tonight. It's one of those days if you can. But then you still got to get out. Hello, everybody at work. And here's Frank Pileggi, one of the Box J boys there for the Ticat games. Come on, D, get the forecast changed. We got a tailgate. I know. Nothing I can do about it, but I have a feeling that tailgaters will definitely persevere. So that is the big game at hand. I shouldn't say it's not a big game. It's preseason action, but it's fun because I know that a lot of you will see people, fellow season ticket holders, etc., etc., that you maybe haven't seen in the off season. So have a nice time if you're going. A little Madonna here. Legend 1029.

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always nice to see what you got going on. Thanks, everybody, sharing things over on the Legend Facebook page. And I know the weather factors into certain things, and some people talking about the Ticat game tonight, or this afternoon, rather. Yeah, you're going to brave the elements. Preseason action at Hamilton Stadium. It is the Ticats and the Argos, and they're going to kick it off at 4 o'clock. We have the Jays. They're taking on the Pirates. Forge FC are in Ottawa tomorrow. And I was mentioning the Canadian Grand Prix, which has things happening all weekend and then the big race tomorrow afternoon. So that's always fun to watch. And then we got hockey tonight. The Montreal Canadiens, Habs fans, what a win in game one, 6-2 over Carolina. And game number two tonight at 7 o'clock. Joan Jett's on Legend 102.9.

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There's some David Bowie and Let's Dance on this Saturday morning, Legend 102.9. And it's Darren here with you. Hello, everybody who is listening to us at work. I always mention that it is so appreciated. I go into more and more places that have Legend 102.9 on, and it is just awesome. 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We're coming up on 12 noon, and it's Legend 102.9.

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Legend 1029, Sinead O'Connor, and Nothing Compares to You, and a nice way to kick off our 12 o'clock hour and bring us into Saturday afternoon for the 23rd of May. And it's Darren here with you just after 12 o'clock, about 11 degrees right now in Hamilton. I've got a lot coming up this hour for you. Gonna play some Tragically Hip and talk about the big show over at Theater Aquarius that maybe a few of you are going to the matinee this afternoon or this evening or tomorrow. So we're going to get into that. And coming up in about 7 minutes here, I'm going to play somebody that you have a chance to win tickets to go see in concert here in Hamilton. In fact, it's another ticket blitz next week. And Sonny and Hayes are going to have that for you. So I got details on that. How about some Def Leppard on a Saturday afternoon? It's Legend 102.9.

Well, there he is, Bryan Adams, and Cuts Like a Knife on Legend 102.9 Saturday afternoon. And it's Darren with you. So next week, Matt and Sonny in the morning have another concert ticket blitz. How about seeing Weezer? How about Hilary Duff? How about Blue Rodeo? How about Train? Or how about that guy right there, Bryan Adams, for his show here in Hamilton at the beautiful new TD Coliseum. And that concert is on August the 28th, so you have a chance to win tickets to one of those shows next week with Matt and Sonny here on Legend 102.9. I love this tune, Squeeze, Tempted, on Legend.

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Legend 1029, there's the Tragically Hip and Courage on this Saturday afternoon, and it's Darren here with you. I wanted to get some Tragically Hip in on the show because just a few performances left of what has turned out to be an amazing world debut for It's a Good Life If You Don't Weaken, the amazing story and the music of the Tragically Hip that has had such a great run over at Theater Aquarius. Congrats to everybody who won tickets from Legend 1029, and way to go to everybody who supported the show. Just incredible reviews. So there is a matinee in about an hour this afternoon at 1:30, and then this evening at 7:30, and then it all wraps up tomorrow afternoon at 1:30. So maybe some tickets available, theateraquarius.org. for ticket info on that. So again, have a great time if you're going to that show. Matinee at 1:30. Here's George Harrison. It's a Legend 1029.

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There's some U2 and Desire on Legend 1029 Saturday afternoon. It's Darren with you. Hello, everybody who is at the trailer or at the cottage and with the weather. You're under the canopy. If you're in a tent, you're like, why is this leaking? We just got it, or we put patches in it so it wouldn't leak. But one of those days where maybe you're just kind of hanging in, listening to the show, but still having a great time. 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

Legend 1029, there's Uncle Cracker, and follow me to kick off our 1 o'clock hour on this Saturday afternoon for the 23rd of May. And it's Darren with you just after 1 with a rainfall warning in effect, about 11 degrees right now in Hamilton. I know a lot of people tonight going to be watching the Montreal Canadiens hockey game, and coming up before 1:30, I think the greatest sports movie of all time, and that is Slapshot. And I've got a clip from that. It's one of my favorites ever. Denny the goalie explaining the finer points of hockey. That is coming up. Here's Howard Jones, Legend 1029.

performing tonight. You gotta kiss myself, so pretty. Bruno Mars at Rogers Stadium. Let's get you ready for the show on Legend 102.9.

0: Bruno Mars on Legend 102.9 on this Saturday afternoon. It's Darren with you. Big Bruno Mars concert tonight at the Rogers Stadium in Toronto. I know the weather is definitely not cooperating today, so I'm sure they have all those measures in place that need to be to make sure it can go off and keep everybody safe. So, you know, cover up if you're getting set for that show. Also, this evening, the big Montreal Canadiens game. Montreal and Carolina, the Habs up 1-0. I know a lot of people are going to be watching that game tonight. Here's a clip from one of my favorite movies of all time. And I think it's the best sports movie. I'm talking Slapshot. And Denny the goalie explaining the finer points of hockey.
1: Hi, Jim Carr again. Dennis, I know that some in our audience don't know the finer points of hockey. Could you tell them, for example, what is icing?
2: Well, icing happen when the puck come down, bang, you know, before the other guys, nobody there, you know. Mm-hmm. My arm go comes out, then the game stop, then start up.
1: Mm-hmm. I see. What is high sticking?
2: High sticking happen when the guy take the stick, you know, and he go like that. You know, you don't do that.
1: You don't do that?
2: Oh, no, never, never.
1: Why not?
2: Against the rules.
1: And there's a penalty for that?
2: Yeah. Mm-hmm. All bad.
1: Bad.
2: You do that, you go to the box, you know, 2 minutes by yourself, and you feel shame, you know, and then you get free.
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1: Ah, a breakdown in the middle of nowhere. Hey, what's this oil lamp thing?
2: You have freed me. I shall grant you 3 wishes.
1: Okay. 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

Legend 1029, there's some BTO on this Saturday afternoon, and it's Darren with you. 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

Legend 1029 and Michael Jackson and Paul McCartney on this Saturday afternoon. And just like that, everybody, it is coming up on 2 o'clock, and that's going to wrap it up for me, Darren Laidman. I will see you back here Monday afternoon at 2 o'clock. I hope you have an excellent rest of the weekend, no matter what you're doing. But don't go anywhere. My dear friend, Taylor Kay, is next at 2, Legend 1029.

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We have some of the hottest tickets in the GHA. 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

Legend 1029, OMG, Mother Nature, make up your mind, right? 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

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Yeah, I know. 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

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Well, Tinder is promoting live events for people to hook up and meet IRL in real life. Yes. And they even are pushing pickleball meetups. I'm not there yet, guys. I know some of you are obsessed with pickleball. I just can't do it yet.

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A new study says 7,000 could be good. 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So, yeah, 7,500, 10,000, get what you can.

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Thank you so much for spending your Saturday with me. 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